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We're coming up real quick, just, basically 2 weeks away from kickoff and another huddle up at Hooligans.

101.041 The Blaze, Nate Nation. It is the 9 o'clock news. We got us a whole hour of brand new music. Let's see, what else do we got? Had Avatar in there before that with Crying Fire. Still got to check in with Let Down and Mastodon, both on the way here too. Coming up real quick on the end of Super C's Celebrating Summer. Only a couple more gift cards and then the grand prize giveaway coming up on us quick. It all wraps up on the 8th. 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
1: I'm Jeff Moats, a Lincoln's Pure Rock Alternative, 104.1 The Blaze. Police are still investigating an unknown death after a woman's body was found in a central Lincoln neighborhood. This happened in the area of 17th and G Street. Police were called about an unresponsive person. They found a 31-year-old woman dead. The investigation is ongoing, including the cause of death. One of the longest outstanding missing person cases under investigation by Lincoln Police, now back in the spotlight. Police on Monday morning confirmed that they received a new lead that prompted additional investigative work in the case. In July and August, the case involves the disappearance of 40-year-old Regina Gina Boss, who went missing after she left Dugan's Pub off 11th and K in downtown Lincoln on October 17th of 2000. Read more at KIBZ.com. An off-duty Lincoln police captain and her partner have been cited for misdemeanor child abuse after a 2-year-old child was left locked in a van Sunday afternoon at Pawnee Lake. The sheriff's office says off-duty police captain Mady McGuire took her toddler out of the van before deputies arrived. The toddler was inside the van. At the time, it was 78 degrees outside. The toddler was not hurt. McGuire and her partner, 49-year-old Mary Tobiasen, have been cited for misdemeanor child abuse. And the Milwaukee Milkmen beat the Lincoln Salt Dogs in their baseball series opener Monday night by the final of 5-4. Blaze weather for today, partly sunny and a high of 86. I'm Jeff Moats. 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
14: Halloween around the corner, guys.
15: Oh, yeah, I've noticed the displays of kind of, in the grocery store at least.
14: Well,
15: they're setting up in that direction.
16: I walked through Home Depot the other day, and the giant display of all the big yard crap.
14: Well, hope you're in Target before they pull this costume. Target pulls clown Halloween costume after backlash, and they should have pulled it. It's something called, they called it the clown. Hang on a second here. They called it the Kids Glows Under Blacklight Circus Clown, and it's a black kid in the costume, but he's got like a face thing on, like a netting over his face. He basically looks like a minstrel, you know, black face. Big lips, the top hat. In fact, there's an old picture of an actual minstrel, which blackface back in the day.
15: It looks
14: kind of looks like the costume here. But look at the costume. Just go. It's on People. It's on the People magazine website. Target pulls clown Halloween.

0: all in one day, yeah, I think it's worse.
1: Yeah.
0: I don't know. Say, you meet a girl who has had 200 partners. Nope, whatever, that's life.
2: And 198 of them are on one single day?
0: I think it's different. I think there's a difference.
3: Oh, I see what you're saying now. Yeah. I was like,
0: I don't care if you had a bunch of partners, because I don't think anybody should. As a grown person, if you meet later in life, you might add a few more partners. But 200 in one day, might make me go, nah, I'm not.
2: That's a deal breaker?
0: Yeah, for me it would be.
1: Yeah.
0: 200 over, like, your lifetime, and you meet the girl later on, oh, I've had 200 guys. Okay, well,
4: what's the maximum she could have in one day?
2: It's a logistical issue.
0: Oh, that's a good question, Todd. Two or three, maybe.
4: Okay. You tolerate two or three.
0: I would tolerate a spit roast, probably, yeah.
4: Yeah.
2: That stuck to the tape.
0: You're getting sick, Rachel, on that one. It did stuck to the tape.
2: You said it emphatically, too.
3: You know what? I'm ready to see the head-crushing video.
0: I wish that video existed.
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0: Yeah.
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0: We'll bring it back up.
2: He might have numb flashbacks.
0: All right, big time. Rachel Ware with us. 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
1: I'm Jeff Moats, a Lincoln's Pure Rock Alternative, 104.1 The Blaze. Police are still investigating an unknown death after a woman's body was found in a central Lincoln neighborhood. This happened in the area of 17th and G Street. Police were called about an unresponsive person. They found a 31-year-old woman dead. The investigation is ongoing, including the cause of death. One of the longest outstanding missing person cases under investigation by Lincoln Police, now back in the spotlight. Police on Monday morning confirmed that they received a new lead that prompted additional investigative work in the case. In July and August, the case involves the disappearance of 40-year-old Regina Gina Boss, who went missing after she left Dugan's Pub off 11th and K in downtown Lincoln on October 17th of 2000. Read more at KIBZ.com. An off-duty Lincoln police captain and her partner have been cited for misdemeanor child abuse after a 2-year-old child was left locked in a van Sunday afternoon at Pawnee Lake. The sheriff's office says off-duty police captain Mady McGuire took her toddler out of the van before deputies arrived. The toddler was inside the van. At the time, it was 78 degrees outside. The toddler was not hurt. McGuire and her partner, 49-year-old Mary Tobiason, have been cited for misdemeanor child abuse. And the Milwaukee Milkmen beat the Lincoln Salt Dogs in their baseball series opener Monday night by the final of 5-4. Blaze weather for today, partly sunny and a high of 86. I'm Jeff Moats. I'm 104.1 The Blaze.
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7: The bong got back to me.
8: Oh, cool.
7: His name is Tom. Mm-hmm. So thanks, Tom. Because I think we were talking about, what's the worst way to ingest marijuana? And of course, it's smoking. And if you put ice in a bong and smoke the marijuana, it's actually good for you.
8: Oh, good for you. Okay. Says that. And then don't eat breakfast after too late.
7: Something like that.
9: You'll be fine. Yeah. Nine out of ten doctors recommend ice in your bong.
7: In the bong.
9: Right.
7: I often discuss my dilemma of coffee while I'm camping, and I think we came up with a solution last week.
8: Yeah, you know, camping, you got to eat coffee to wake up, man.
7: We had the instant coffee, and instant coffee kind of sucks, and then I get this Starbucks
8: stuff. Do you care? Just coffee, man.
7: Yeah, well, it's Starbucks, and it's a cold brew, so it's a concentrate.
8: Mm-hmm.
7: And it's expensive. I can get a $7.50 of vodka cheaper than I could get 24 ounces of this cold brew stuff, but it'll last me a few days. But then my buddy, and I had seen this before, my buddy went ahead and bought something from a company. I forget the company's name now. But it's paste. It's coffee paste. And what you do
8: is just sit around
9: squirt it right in your mouth like Tyler?
7: That's what we did. You're supposed to put it in a cup, you know, and then pour
8: hot
7: water.
8: See, Todd saved a step. Good for you, Todd.
7: Right. Not only did we save a step.
8: There you did.
7: We saved dishes because we would put the paste directly into our mouth.
8: There you go.
7: And then pour the boiling water into our mouth once the paste was in there, and you had yourself a mouthful of coffee.
8: Oh, I see. You sucked me in on that one there, Dick. Dick. Just me and Bryce, man. Yeah. Me and my buddy Bryce, man.
7: Let me find the name.
8: Boiling water right in your throat? That would burn, man.
9: Yeah. Yes.
7: But it's saving a step,
8: you'll
7: man.
8: You'll do that more than once, man.
7: Saving a step. No, it's just saving some dishes. No Normal is the name of the company. And it tastes pretty good. I would say it rivals the crap coffee we serve people that come into this building.
9: The stuff that we drink?
7: It tasted like regular coffee. Way better. That instant coffee is way better than
8: ask you. You know, we talked about you camping all week and you know, sleeping in your little pup tents and you know, and spooning that kind of stuff. But the bottom line is, how many hours do you actually sleep?
7: Oh, I sleep good. I have a great mattress. I have an expensive.
8: No, but you sleep 7 hours.
7: Yeah.
8: You wake up because you're outside. I mean, like after five, they go.
7: Well, sometimes
8: outside.
7: The sun will.

0: wake you up, but a lot of times if it's cloudy out, I will sleep until way past sunrise.
1: Okay.
0: Yeah, so, yeah.
1: What time do you go to sleep?
0: When the sun goes down.
1: Okay.
0: A little bit after that, have a little fire. Well, we couldn't have fires, but in the instance of me truck camping, I would have a fire. Probably go to bed about 10:30, 11 o'clock.
1: Okay. What time do you normally wake up?
0: 7. Yeah. And then I get out of the sleeping bag around 9.
1: Yeah. By the way, I was listening to Mr. Brownstone just the other day in the radio, and I just, that line
2: ruined it for you, didn't it?
1: Well, it doesn't ruin it. It makes me laugh. The song makes me laugh. I'm thinking, oh, they stole Todd's line. Axl stole Todd's line. When I hear it now, I don't even think of Axl singing it. I think of Todd, you know. I get up around your favorite recurring bit on the program. I don't know why. All right, so you get out of my tent around 9. What do you do when you lay there for 2 hours in your tent? Yeah.
2: What would you do?
1: Yeah. Oh, do you masturbate? Yeah, do you masturbate all week at all? And you wouldn't tell if you did.
0: No, I really didn't.
1: You're not really horny, I get it.
2: Yeah, what would you do with it?
0: Right, compelled to masturbate while I'm camping.
1: Oh, that's right. You got no phone. So you would have a porn.
0: Right.
1: You
0: have to use your imagination. Yeah.
1: And you don't want to do that. Your imagination is your guy in the other tent.
0: There may have been a time, Nick, when I was a young man and I could use my imagination.
1: Oh, yeah, there was.
0: You
1: for
0: didn't
1: sure
0: need
1: was.
0: Anything but the ground. I know the Bible's against that. Sometimes.
2: That's where would you put it? Just into the pond?
1: Well, it's a tissue. You'll just stand by the pond.
0: You don't even need that. Yeah. It just falls on the ground.
1: Oh. You're not masturbating standing up.
0: Yeah, and then you kick some dirt on it, and you're fine.
1: Pack it in, pack it out. You got to do that, Nick.
0: It's not poison.
2: No, but how often are you alone in these campsites?
1: Well, you're in your own tent, right?
0: Yeah. And
2: the other guy's in his tent 5 feet away.
0: It depends. Yeah. But, I camped alone 4 nights, but no masturbation.
1: Oh, okay. All right.
2: Is there a set distance between tents? Like,
1: that's a great question,
2: We should always maintain, 30 feet of distance between our tiny tents.
0: It depends upon you. If you can find a level site, you throw down there. Sometimes you're close together. Sometimes you're on opposite ends of the campsite. It depends upon what's...
1: Well, the word throw down right there.
0: What's good for the tent?
2: I just am thinking about you. You're out in the middle of nowhere with only one other person. I still would be inclined to put my tent
1: far away
2: from this other person as possible, because I'd still want to have some sort of...
1: Well, what if one of you snores, too, you know?
2: Yeah, that's true.
0: Yeah. I got no reports of that, but I didn't ask.
2: You didn't take your CPAP into the wild?
1: Oh, yeah. Have you done with that, by the way? You done with that?
0: I might give it one more chance, but no, I think I'm pretty done with it.
1: Yeah.
0: Christy's not sleeping in the bed now because puppies.
1: Okay, so got it.
2: Is that why she keeps having litters of puppies around just so she doesn't have to sleep with you?
0: She doesn't have to sleep with me. I'm fine with it. I get the bed to myself. It's great. But if she says, no, you snore, then I might try to fire up that thing again.
1: Yeah, it didn't work for you anyway, so,
0: Well, apparently if I put a...
1: But snoring is snoring. Some people just snore, man.
0: An insulation thing on the tube that gurgles, that might help matters.
2: What if you
3: the
2: put
3: tube
2: some,
3: that gurgles.
2: What if you put some ice cubes in the tube?
1: Yeah.
2: I
0: think that would make it worse.
1: You'd be sucking in the mist all night, I guess, right? Yeah.
3: Who's mist?
1: I should have laughed at that, but I didn't.
3: That was bad.
1: I know, but still, it's funny.
0: Yeah. Now come up with a few hat jokes.
1: Missed.
0: you missed coming up with the hat jokes.
3: If you're talking about coffee, Dusty Slay has a bit about coffee that I like, about how, it's super disrespectful to show up late somewhere with a coffee.
1: All because you stopped.
3: Totally late,
1: right.
3: You stopped.
1: Oh, that's totally true. I've seen that. Yeah. I've seen that. Showing up late with a call. He also does a great bit. I was telling you guys off the air about when you're in a hotel, it says basically, I'm sure he gets asked for this all the time. He goes, the fastest way to check out, he goes, what's faster than leaving? Because that's how most people do it.
0: Isn't that how you do it anymore?
1: Well, you can't, but you still see people at the counter checking out. Yeah,
0: why?
1: You leave, it's on your credit card, and they'll ship you an email.
2: There was one of them here recently that earlier this summer they had it said, I got an email, yo, do your online checkout through our app. I'm how about I just leave?
3: Sure. See you later.
1: Why did the hotel just say that? Hey, when you check out, just leave.
0: Sometimes if I got, you know, like they're in my hand, I'll throw them their plastic keys back. I got no use for those.
1: No, you have a little. No, there's usually a box that shove those in.
0: Yeah.
3: I'll just, a lot of times, I'll just leave them in the room. Sometimes we'll call down to the desk to be like, hey, we're out of here, just so they know that they can come clean it or whatever.
1: Okay.
3: Yeah. Yeah. Dusty Slay is a bit I liked about your family didn't have a ton of money growing up if they referred to money as good money.
1: Yeah.
3: You're like, oh, we paid good money for that.
2: Right? Yeah, that's fair.
1: Yeah. That was all of us for sure. Yeah. Good money for that. Dusty Slay joined us earlier. He's all over the country, but he's in Wichita, excuse me, in Omaha, Kansas City, and Des Moines coming up later on this fall, right?
2: Early December. Oh, third, December. Fourth, okay. Fifth.
1: All right. Tomorrow, Rachel was here today, but tomorrow, Mr. Ware will be here, Tyrell, and
2: Kelsey Cook is calling.
1: And who else?
2: And Ryan Stiles is calling.
1: Thursday.
2: Trey Crowder is going to be here.
1: Friday, Ryan Hamilton.
2: There you go. You got one.
1: I got one. Pretty good. One back.
2: Maybe write stuff down.
0: And if you are a billionaire and you own an NFL team and you're desperately looking for a hooker, we're going to give you a list of countries where that sort of stuff is legal.
1: Cool.
2: Oh.
1: Let's do that. Great. Looking
2: he's going to Australia that. Later.
0: Yeah. Yeah. Well, I'm just trying to help the guy out.
2: Yeah. Yeah.
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Big Circle, the news coming down last week that Maynard is opening up Queen Bee Sushi, which will be part of his cafe that he already has there in Arizona. Starless from A Perfect Circle. Billy and him are back. Massive Rockiversary later this week. The 27th is of this week, this Thursday. It's insane. Pearl Jam 10. We will have lots of Pearl Jam 10 on Thursday.

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